For 6 huge weeks, he's done it. Alex Warren with Fever Dream is your number one. Trending this week is brand new music from Kacey Musgraves.

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let's get the party started. See you at the bar, you was hardly talking. That's when I knew that your heart was scarring. Friends to lovers need a part to star in. Like, wait, babe, let

For six huge weeks, he's done it. Alex Warren with Fever Dream is your number one. Trending this week is brand new music from Casey Musgraves.

0: Joel Corey og Devotion, Sweetest Emotion, tidligere ABC Power Hit, og før det plads nummer 34, det er tidligere etter på ABC Top 50 Copenhagen City fra Emil Kruse. Hey, Joel Corey, en super verdensstjerne, men er der en form for kritiker fra mor?
1: Nah, my mom loves all my bangers. Like, every time I play it, she's like, yeah, I love this one, I love this one. And I would say I'm my own biggest critic. I'm quite like OCD when it comes to my production and my music, and I do tend to really like overanalyze stuff a lot. It's a gift and a curse because it can drive me crazy sometimes, but it's also the thing that kind of pushes me to try and make everything as perfect as possible. So I would definitely say I am my own biggest critic, because even sometimes when I release a song and I think it's perfect, I'll hear something like, you know, a few weeks later, and I'll be like, oh my god, I won't be able to sleep at night.
0: Kunne du tænke dig at høre hele interviewet med Joel Corey, så fang det på vores hjemmeside radioabc.dk/podcast. 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

0: Martin Garrix er vildere, end jeg havde regnet med.
1: Hej så.
0: Halløj. Anders, jeg ved, at jeg har stødt mig lidt frem til, at du er super fan af en artist.
1: Jo.
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1: Ja, tak.
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0: Ja.
1: 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Fuck, hvor sejt!
0: Og Martin Garrix joinede mig i APC eftermiddag, hvor jeg blandt andet spurgte ind til hans absolut første job.
2: I think it was a wedding or like... No, sorry, it was a party in my street.
0: Oh!
2: Like a street party and I did the music, but it was
0: You all alone or did you brought all your friends to DJ with you or...?
2: Like my neighbors, they also, had a few kids who were same age as me and yeah. We were just messing around together.
0: ABC Power Hits og bobler på den her uges nedtælling er Martin Garrix teamet op med. Det er en duo, man ikke kan tage fejl af, nemlig Martin Garrix og Ed Sheeran. Repeat it.
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1: They know what is what. They know what is what. They know what is what. They know what.
0: This is your Cyberstar of the Week.

Move that body, move that body, move that body, move that body, move that body, move that body, move that body, move that body, move that body, move that body, move that body, move that body, move that body, move that body, move that body, move that body, move that body, move that body, move that body, move that body, move that body, move that body, move that body, move that body, move that body, move that body, move that body, move that body, move that body, move that body, move that body, move that body, move that body, move that body, move that body, move that body, move that body, move that body, move that body, move that body, move that body, move that body, move that body, move that body, move that body, move that body, move that body, move that body, move that body, move that body, move that body, move that body, move that body, move that body, move that body, move that body, move that body, move that body, move that body, move that body, move that body, move that body, move that body, move that body, move that body, move that body, move that body, move that body, move that body, move that body, move that body, move that body, move that body, move that body, move that body, move that body, move that body, move that body, move that body, move that body, move that body, move that body, move that body, move that body, move that body, move that body, move that body, move that body, move that body, move that body, move that body, move that body, move that body, move that body, move

0: Position it be.
1: Move that body to a syncopated rhythm.
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Welcome to a musical journey to a place where every track tells its own story. This is Prismatic by Tiësto.

Since I started playing this track in my live sets, it's been a highly requested ID. And people soon found out that the track was from Maldea and Brian Kearney. And great news, it's out now on Musical Freedom and it's called Ready to Fly. And as you can hear on my label Musical Freedom, we are also going into a different direction, just like my DJ sets are lately. I hope you like it. Let me know on my socials at Tiësto. I got some great music for you coming up this week in Prismatic by Tiësto. We're starting off with Dory, Amy Wells and KLP Imagination.

Some great tunes in the mix. Milky, Just The Way You Are in the Paige Tomlinson remix. Before that, Angeli Nelson, Every Day in the Lawton Lick, and DJ Planet Express, All Of Me. And this is Danique, Take Me Away.

Chris Malik by Tiësto in the mix, and you just heard Close Proximity, Open Up Your Mind. Before that, Cassius, The Sound of Violence in the High Tone Edit, Pro Athlete, Missing You. We're gonna slow down things a bit, and this is the latest track, the French duo Amour Propre. It's called Blurred Signal.

That was the classic Aerodynamic from Daft Punk, but this time in the Engelbert remake mix. Before that, Mazambo and N.Dot, Wish I Didn't Miss You, beautiful track. And Andreas, Henneberg and Fadela, My Body's a Temple in the Jonas Salbeck remix. And also Space Motion and Suvnik, Rock the Party. And this is Airbase Medusa in the Darren Porter remix.

Tom Bangers in the mix in Prismatic by Tiësto. You just heard C Systems and Leah Ragnoni, Got a Problem. After that, David S. Pry and Kathleen Porter, Something, 803S Kinetica, Feel the Energy, and Dan Heist and his cover of Kids in the Eurotrance remix. And just like that, this hour of Prismatic is over. Time for one more tune. I hope you like the mix. Let me know on my socials at Tiësto. And if you like this show, make sure you check out my Prismatic list on Spotify by Tiësto. The last one, Aaron Smith, Lovely, Dancing in the South Star remix.

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1: Who, me?
0: Yeah, play that acid track.
1: I mean, they're all acid. Which one?
0: You know, the one that goes na na na na na na na na na.
1: Oh yeah, you mean this one.